0: Don't hit when we come back, shoot. 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I done popped out feeling like I feel you. Tyler created my look. Them boys smoke like five eyes. That's a whole pack of loose lip. This AK ain't straight from auntie. We pink slip boys, no car lease. 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I'm sorry, not sorry, like Beyonce. Can't go to the mall, I'm two pack. Two hot boys on the jet plane. She smoking my for a vacay. Free real pouring up in the chain gang. 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And my wrist all green like my watch face. 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
5: Ain't no doubt about it, man. A lot to talk about in the WNBA Commissioner's Cup. The Indiana Fever put on an offensive clinic, rolling past the tempo 113-91 at Gainsbridge Fieldhouse. Indiana had six players score in double figures, led by Aaliyah Boston's double-double with 18 points and 11 rebounds, as the Fever improved to a 9-5 on the season. Over soccer, France made a statement in their opener, defeating Senegal 3-1. Kylian Mbappe showed why he's one of the world's best, scoring twice, including a stoppage-time goal to seal the victory, while Bradley Barcola added another as France moved to 1-0. Norway also opened with a win, beating Iraq 4-1 behind a pair of goals from Erling Haaland. The Manchester City star scored his first two career World Cup goals as Norway cruised to victory. And Lionel Messi turned back the clock for Argentina, recording a hat trick in a 3-0 shutout of Algeria. The three-goal performance tied Messi with Miroslav Klose for the most World Cup goals in history, with 16, helping Argentina start the tournament 1-0. Plus, looking ahead to Wednesday's WNBA Commissioner's Cup, Breonna Stewart and the Liberty visit the Sky. The Aces take on the Mercury, the Lynx battle the Sparks, and the Dallas Wings head west to face the Golden State Valkyries in a matchup of 2-9-5 teams. And on the world stage, England takes on Croatia on Fox, Telemundo, and Peacock. And at 6 p.m., Ghana takes on Panama. And at 9 p.m., Uzbekistan takes on Colombia. And that's on FS1, Telemundo, and Peacock. All right, that does it for me. That's been your Posted on the Corner Sports Minute with the playmaker Hollywood Zay. For this story, scores, and more, and head on over to postedonthecorner.com. 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
14: 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And that doesn't even include what PVA have done over the last 80 years, like secured the passage of the Americans with Disabilities Act, pioneered wheelchair basketball, helped design iconic landmarks, made the DC Metro a model transit system, and wrote and distributed resources in over 60 countries in four languages. 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

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Big Master P vibe, no limit. Ballin' hard on another hemisphere. Somebody tell them people Mr. Hem is here. Whoa, whoa, whoa, whoa.

0: top. You could put me any place on the map, cause I'm him. Never chase bread, chase the vision. Make your word when you see it be the business. 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Big Master P vibe, no limit. Ballin' hard on another hemisphere. Somebody tell them people Mr. Hem is here.
1: Whoa, whoa, whoa, whoa, whoa, whoa.
0: Mr. Hem is here.
1: Whoa, whoa, whoa, whoa, whoa, whoa.
0: Mr. Hem.
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0: 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We got the smartest listeners. Who is this?
1: Smoke.
0: Smoke, what you smoking on?
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2: What U.S. state has the most islands?
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2: Yes, sir.
1: Hawaii?
2: No, no. Look it up and call us back, baby.
0: I ain't twin. All right, smoke one. Who's on the corner with it?
3: Here again.
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1: Hosting on the corner with my boy Incognito. Let me tell you. All right, Wino, so check this out. Mystical. Danger. Watch yourself. Danger. Show me what you're working with. The very man that rapped about the things that he committed crimes on and was sentenced for, okay? I don't want to hear, oh, we're trying to hold a black man down. This ain't got nothing to do with anything because he has been holding women down and he has been to jail several times in the past for this very same thing. Now, he just pled guilty in June of 2026 to second-degree rape. He pled guilty. He received 20 years in jail. And hopefully this time, they will keep him locked up because he told us that he was a danger to our community, okay? So shout out to the prosecutor that was able to bring this home. But if they let him out again, at this point, our justice system has failed us, okay? In other news, Floyd No Money Mayweather. Yes, No Money Mayweather has caught two felony charges. Not one, but two felony charges for writing bad checks. And here's what he wrote a bad check on, okay? A used watch. So he went into a consignment shop, a buy here, pay here, a reseller's place that sells luxury watches, and wrote a bad check from his Wells Fargo account. Wells Fargo said he knew he didn't have the money in there, still wrote a check, put the watch on, and left, okay? Now he's facing two felony charges after he's already being investigated by the IRS for unpaid taxes, and he's suing any and everybody because he's saying he couldn't read his contracts, and that's the reason why he's broke now. All this is just hilarious to me. And last but not least, LeBron James. To me, is shooting shots at his wife and every other stay-at-home mom out there. He has managed to, devalue the role that a woman plays in allowing to help prolific men like him to excel, okay? Here's what he had to say.
2: I think personally, me today, if I was not in a relationship today, I could not have a stay-at-home woman. It's not like for me, who I am at 40 and what I got going on, just coming home and just seeing somebody just sitting on the couch every day, just sitting there, just chilling. Like that wouldn't float for me.
1: This explains why Savannah James had to get out there and get a job.
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2: 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My little

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Success feel better, independent. 9-11 at the valley, I had a limit. Big Master P vibe, no limit. Falling hard on another hemisphere. Somebody tell them people Mr. Hem is here. 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Mr. Hem.

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0: It is a Work Woman Wednesday. That's my dog, DJ Iceberg. Happy Work Woman Wednesday, DJ Missy.
1: Thank you.
0: Hey, you make the world go round.
1: And
0: you're truly appreciated.
1: Thanks.
0: DJ Iceberg. Boy, mm-hmm. You one of the smartest DJs we got, my boy.
1: I'm telling you, in the books and in the mix. I'm telling you.
0: Come on with it, man. Tap in with DJ Iceberg on the gram at DJ Iceberg. That's DJ T-H-E, DJ I-C-E-B-R-G.
2: What's going on, everybody? My name is Sheila. Or you could just call me Queen. I'm in here representing for the Delta Sigma Theta Incorporated Ladies. Delta Kappa Chapter, to be exact. Ooh! And I'm here kicking it with my boy Incognito. And we posted on the corner.
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What's up, y'all? It's your girl, Sierra, and I want to give a big congratulations to Incognito and DJ Mixes for having the biggest show in the city. Just trying to catch the vibe.

Baka got a weird case. 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
6: Ain't no doubt about it, man. A lot to talk about in the WNBA Commissioner's Cup. The Indiana Fever put on an offensive clinic, rolling past the tempo 113-91 at Gainsbridge Fieldhouse. Indiana had six players score in double figures, led by Aaliyah Boston's double-double with 18 points and 11 rebounds, as the Fever improved to a 9-5 on the season. Over soccer, France made a statement in their opener, defeating Senegal 3-1. Kylian Mbappe showed why he's one of the world's best, scoring twice, including a stoppage-time goal to seal the victory, while Bradley Barcola added another as France moved to 1-0. Norway also opened with a win, beating Iraq 4-1 behind a pair of goals from Erling Haaland. The Manchester City star scored his first two career World Cup goals as Norway cruised to victory. And Lionel Messi turned back the clock for Argentina, recording a hat trick in a 3-0 shutout of Algeria. The three-goal performance tied Messi with Miroslav Klose for the most World Cup goals in history, with 16, helping Argentina start the tournament 1-0. Plus, looking ahead to Wednesday's WNBA Commissioner's Cup, Breonna Stewart and the Liberty visit the Sky. The Aces take on the Mercury, the Lynx battle the Sparks, and the Dallas Wings head west to face the Golden State Valkyries in a matchup of 2-9-5 teams. And on the world stage, England takes on Croatia on Fox, Telemundo, and Peacock. And at 6 p.m., Ghana takes on Panama. And at 9 p.m., Uzbekistan takes on Colombia. And that's on FS1, Telemundo, and Peacock. All right, that does it for me. That's been your Posted on the Corner Sports Minute with the playmaker Hollywood Zay. For this story, scores, and more, head on over to PostedOnTheCorner.com. 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

0: you, Dollar. 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

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Somebody tell them people Mr. Hemisphere.

from here on. 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No cap, God am a witness. 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Big Master P vibe, no limit. Ballin' hard on another hemisphere. Somebody tell them people Mr. Hem is here. Whoa, whoa, whoa, whoa, whoa. Mr. Hem.

0: 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Never chase bread, chase the vision. 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No cap, God am a witness. Success feel better independent. 9-11 at the Valley Adeline. Big Master P vibe, no limit. Falling hard on another hemisphere. Somebody tell them people Mr. Him is here.
1: Whoa, whoa, whoa, whoa, whoa, whoa.
0: Mr. Him is here.
1: Whoa, whoa, whoa, whoa, whoa, whoa.
0: Mr. Him.
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7: 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Queen Bee Unseen. 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We love to listen to your show. You guys are funny, and we break our necks to get on your on the station so we can make sure we don't miss you. And I just want to say, I am an entrepreneur. My business is Queen Bee Fashion Unseen, and I'm working on a lot of merch that's coming up real soon. And I have a corporate brand, too. It's called QBU. And I just want to say thank you guys for being on the radio. Y'all have a blessed night.
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6: Did you know that for 80 years, Paralyzed Veterans of America has been a lifeline for our nation's veterans with spinal cord injuries and diseases like MS and ALS, and all people with disabilities? 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And that doesn't even include what PVA have done over the last 80 years, like secured the passage of the Americans with Disabilities Act, pioneered wheelchair basketball, helped design iconic landmarks, made the DC Metro a model transit system, and wrote and distributed resources in over 60 countries in 4 languages. 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

0: 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It put you to sleep while she run through your mother pockets.
1: Yeah, he keep playing with me. Hell no. I ain't no scary. I'm a.
2: You know it.
1: I ain't never gavel, cause I'm grown. If he act right, he get off the bone. 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Me real good like you mad. That be so good, he might be my next baby dad. Nah, I don't dance, I real ghetto, we can't touch. We so long that it's in my butt. When I walk in, leave a star struck. Come next time, next time, next time.
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1: What you said?
0: Man, like I said, that thing ain't got nothing to do with me, guys.
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1: What's up, everybody? This is Pastor Mike Jr. And there's a word that should come to mind and make you smile. It's called incognito. Incognito means I'm able to be in a room, but not in a room. It means I'm able to move, but people may not detect me. And if somebody listening to me right now, you're frustrated because you're asking for popularity, but you don't know how to manage the seasons of being incognito. Incognito does not mean I don't have it. It means I don't have to flaunt it. It means I am who I am and I'm comfortable in my own skin. So every time you tune on to Incognito, you're not just listening to music. You're not just vibing with your favorite people. What you're saying is that I'm going to be the person in my family who can win and remain humble. Win and not be over the top. Win and just remain who I am. Don't let anybody rush you. It's a generation of people who are rising who are going to be blessed and still know how to be incognito.
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9: It's hard to believe that 2026 is halfway over. It's startling that 6 months have passed already. When you were 10, it seemed like your teen years would never come. By the time you're a teenager, you just can't wait for 21. However, do you remember when 30 years old seemed to come right after 23? And then 40 and 30 years felt like they were only a couple years apart. Wow. And at 40, statistics say that your life is half over if you are blessed. At 50, some of us start having pains in parts of our bodies that we didn't even know we had. Then here comes 60, and everybody is saying yes, ma'am, or no, sir, to you. By your 70s, you become acutely aware that life is way too short, that time moves way too fast, and there definitely are no replays and no rewinds. So relish every second of every minute of every hour you are blessed to have, because time cannot be repeated.
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Welcome back to the Late Night Show. I'm your girl, Carly Quinn. I'm checking in for the evening. What's popping? Listen, if you celebrated at Sips yesterday, kudos to you. I hope you made it to work on time. I hope you had a ball. I hope, you know, you did your big one, put on a cute little fit, was outside. But enough of that, okay? We got good music to play. We got sports for dorks. We got dumb fact of the day. And what's Tia coming up in a few? So let's get this party started. 100.3.

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0: Glorilla and Cardi B here on 100.3 WRNB HD2. It's your girl, Carly Quinn, checking in. And one thing's for sure, and two things are for certain. I'm going to make sure you are outside by any means possible. That's why I want to tell you about the One Voyage cruise going down, hosted by Ricky Smiley. Shout out to Virgin Voyages, getting everybody to the beautiful Nassau, Bahamas. It's going down October 26th to November 1st. And not only is it all adults inclusive, but there's going to be some performers on that boat. I'm talking T.I., Rick Ross, the biggest boss, 803 Fresh. We're going to put them boots on the ground, Pastor Mike, and the whole bunch more. 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Don't go anywhere, though, because I got more music on the way. That new Sexy Red and some Leon Thomas. Keep it locked here. It's 100.3.
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0: Leon Thomas, Chris Brown here on 100.3 WRMB HD2. It's your girl, Carly Quinn. I'm checking in, and we got Sports for Dorks coming up in just a few minutes, where we're going to find out which athlete sends a bad check trying to cash out, but that did not get through. I forget. It's not denied. I haven't cashed a check in years. Either way, Sports for Dorks on the way. First, here's Roddy Ricch, 100.3.
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What's good, my people? 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

all this motion I'm having. He cool, I ain't gon' lie. 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Put on that for me, make it fly. Bitch says he blood, you know how I ride. 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

0: Alrighty, alrighty. So today in sports, we are talking about how the infamous Floyd Mayweather wrote a check for $200,000 and only $100,000 of that check cleared. Now, Floyd Mayweather was trying to buy an AP, Audemars Piguet, in Vegas at the flagship store. The watch was $200,000 for a 2014 limited edition AP. However, the check did not clear, and it took them as long as his time from getting back from Vegas to Atlanta, where he got arrested by the Clark County District Attorney. That's a bad look, Floyd Mayweather. You cannot fight your way out of this one, okay? It's giving brokey. But that's sports for dorks. I got more music on the way. I got that new Lotto. It's a Meek Mill. Keep it locked here. It's 100.3.
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17: I used to think about immature things. 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
2: 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Somebody tell them people Mr. Him is here.
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3: Whoa, whoa, whoa, whoa, whoa, whoa.
2: Mr.

0: me any place on the map, cause I'm him. 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Falling hard on another hemisphere. Somebody tell them people Mr. Hem is here.
1: Whoa, whoa, whoa, whoa, whoa, whoa.
0: Mr. Hem is here.
1: Whoa, whoa, whoa, whoa, whoa, whoa.
0: Mr. Hem.
2: 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Thank you for waking up with us, the morning hustle. And make sure you don't miss that blackout mix at 9 p.m.
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0: Boss Man D-Lo and Motion Party here on 100.3 WRNB HD2. It's your girl, Carly Quinn, checking in, and I'm gearing up for the weekend. I'm just waiting for the sunshine, time to just lay out in the sun and all that jazz. But I'm not here to talk about that. We got What's Tia coming up in a few minutes right after this commercial break. And trust me, you do not want to miss the tea for today, because the tea is hot. I'm not going to say too much because I need you to just lock in and hear it for yourself. That's coming up in a few minutes. I'll be right back after this commercial break. It's 100.3.
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3: Hip-hop. 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And that doesn't even include what PVA have done over the last 80 years, like secured the passage of the Americans with Disabilities Act, pioneered wheelchair basketball, helped design iconic landmarks, made the DC Metro a model transit system, and wrote and distributed resources in over 60 countries in 4 languages. 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

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Do what I could, like, point, point, like, do what I could, like.

0: Yo, Carly Quinn, it's about that time. We about to get into...
1: Okay, so let's get into it then. So just announced, Jelly Roll and his wife, Bunny XO, are getting divorced after being together for nearly 11 years. Now, listen, let me tell you my problem with this. So we all know Jelly Roll used to be not only a bigger man, he was addicted to drugs. He had an intensive rehab rehabilitation. He kind of did that publicly. We all saw that with our four eyes. I'm sorry, two eyes. And now he is clean, he is healthy, and now all of a sudden, what Bunny XO done in her past previous careers is a problem. Now listen, Miss Bunny, she was not Miss Innocent. She was in the field doing the do. I'm just saying, but listen, you cannot knock the hustle. Now, this has gotten so bad, even to the point their child, Bailey, has said that Jelly Roll is dead wrong for divorcing his mom or her mom. So this is a crazy thing. We will keep you posted as this whole story unfolds. That is the tea for today. I got more music on the way. We're going to keep the party going with some Baby Keem and some Glorilla. Don't go anywhere or raw. It's 100.3.
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11: 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Yes, birds. 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That's because birds are more than birds. 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And by helping them thrive, all of us thrive as well. Audubon is a place where birds matter, where habitats are protected, where communities are engaged, and where change takes flight. 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Progress begins with birds. It all begins with birds. Audubon.
0: 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When it comes to this music, we...
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0: On the couch with my favorite sinner. I was about to, but you convinced us. 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

Skin country old, gathered out the mud, 6-1-0 thug old. Top real sleek, big tip, big gun old. 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Hit her, making them play, stacking that pay. 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

I be in my section, he be in his. 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He Mr. Get It Done. I'm Mrs. One of One. Fall in love every time we link. He got me sprung.com. 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Yeah, we both outside. That's my type.

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If I dip, we like, damn. If you're like me, you need good music to take you away from this bad weather. So keep it locked to 100.3 H.

Too. It's your girl, Carly Quinn, checking in. We're going to get dumb and silly, a.k.a. the dumb fact of the day. It's coming up in a few minutes. We're going to find out which one of our favorite pastimes, yes, ours, because it is a countrywide favorite pastime to do, but it was illegal at one point in time. That's on the

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0: Cardi B outside here on 100.3 WRNB HD2. It's your girl Carly Quinn checking in. And we are talking about being outside, a.k.a. being outside for happy hour. And the dumb fact of the day is, did you know that happy hour was one point illegal in the United States? And it's not for any reasons about, you know, alcohol bans, 18 to drink, all that stuff. No, it's because not until the prohibition, it was illegal to have a drink before you had dinner. Who made that rule? Don't know. Sounds so corny. Thank goodness it is not like that. So after the whole Boston Tea Party, after, you know, the Civil War, people kind of got their minds thinking, right? It's like, we need that drink before we get to that dinner table. I'm just saying. But anyway, that is the dumb fact of the day. Congratulations. You are smarter than you were yesterday. I got more music on the way. I got that Drizzy and that Cardi B. So don't go anywhere. It's 100.3.
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3: 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Progress begins with birds. It all begins with birds. 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
1: The summer anthem of 2026. 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And now we're going to keep these good vibes going. I'm your girl, Carly Quinn, checking in with some Lil Baby. Keep it locked here. 100.3.

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0: I'm your girl, Carly Quinn, checking in. 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My sis, Tatiana Monet, is coming up next. 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

listening to Glow and Go Mornings. What's going on, y'all? It's your girl, Tatiana Monet, and I've got the music, the motivation, the fun, and your morning tea to get you glowing and going this morning. Happy Thursday. 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

0: All right, Glow Fam, it's about that time. It's your Monet Mindset, your moment to reset, refocus, and move with intention. And today's Monet Mindset is this. Sometimes the blessing is in what didn't work out. Not every closed door is a setback. Some doors close because they were leading you in the wrong direction. And that is your Monet Mindset for today with your girl, Tatiana Monet. Stay grounded, stay glowing, and keep going. But don't go too far. Mariah the Scientist, Leon Thomas Plus, Jack Harlow on the way. Keep it locked. Right here. It's 100.3 HD2, Philly's R&B and hip hop.
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2: 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And there they go! Almost on time this morning. Mom is coming out the front door strong with a double-arm kid carry. 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Daughter is bringing up the rear. Oh, but the diaper bag wasn't closed. Diapers and toys are everywhere. 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

0: 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Why not laugh now and cry later? That was Drake and Lil Durk on 100.3 HD2. It's your girl, Tatiana Monet. 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
2: I used to think about immature things. 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

0: 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And that is your fun and featured for today with your girl, Tatiana Monet, where we keep it bold, black, and business-minded. And you should keep it right here. That new T.I. Lil Durk Plus, Juvenile, and Megan Thee Stallion on the way. It's 100.3. 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
4: 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It all begins with birds. 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
5: 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It looks like serving when disaster strikes, with boots on the ground helping our communities recover and rebuild. 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We show up when it matters. Because a veteran's mission never truly ends, and neither does ours. The VFW, still leading, still advancing, still serving.
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It's your girl, Tatiana Monet. 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

0: Sure does. Hey, I'm just saying. That was Sexy Red on 100.3 HD2. It's your girl, Tatiana Monet, Glorilla, Kendrick Lamar. Plus, your tea time is on the way, so keep it locked right here. Don't move. It's Philly's R&B and hip hop.
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corners on the track. 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Yeah, we both outside, that's my type.

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I'm Mrs. One of One. Fall in love every time we link. He got me sprung.com. 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

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If you glad, turn us on. 100.3 HD2, vibes for all moods.

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2: JY, turn me up. 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That's for all my scammers and my kid money.

That was Mariah the Scientist and Kylie Uchis with Is It a Crime? 100.3 HD2. It's your girl Tatiana Monet. And coming up in tea time, Ziggy Marley is honoring his father's legacy. Kelly Rowland has new music on the way. And Venus and Serena Williams, they are reuniting on one of tennis's biggest stages. More details on the way, but meanwhile, it's

Shit on me. Bad things. 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Yeah. Ay, ay. She say, do you love me? I tell her only partly. I only

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2: 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Somebody tell them people Mr. Him is here.
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0: 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Ballin' hard on another hemisphere. Somebody tell them people Mr. Hem is here.
1: Whoa, whoa, whoa, whoa, whoa, whoa.
0: Mr. Hem is

0: top. You could put me any place on the map, cause I'm him. 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Somebody tell them people Mr. Hem is here.
1: Whoa, whoa, whoa, whoa, whoa, whoa.
0: Mr. Hem is here.
1: Whoa, whoa, whoa, whoa, whoa, whoa.
0: Mr. Hem.
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0: come and sip this tea because I'm pouring it while it's hot. First up, Ziggy Marley has released a new album called Bright Side, featuring a heartfelt tribute to his father, Bob Marley, called Many Mourn for Bob. Okay, meanwhile, Kelly Rowland, she's confirmed that she's working on a new album, but she said don't expect a release date yet. She's going to give us a surprise drop. Okay, Kelly. And in sports, tennis legends Venus and Serena Williams, they're teaming up for doubles at Wimbledon. The sisters received a wild card entry, and now they're going to play together at the tournament for the first time since 2016. How dope is that? Oh my gosh, I love Venus and Serena Williams. I'm looking forward to this. And that is your tea time for today with your girl, Tatiana Monet. You can count on me to always give it to you while it's hot. There's more greatness on the way, so don't move. It's 100.3 HD2.
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0: And just like that, it's a wrap for me, Glow Fam. I'm your girl, Tatiana Monet. And thank you for rocking out with me right here on 100.3 HD2, Philly's R&B and Hip Hop, inside of Glow and Go Mornings. Take today's Monet mindset with you. Sometimes the blessing is in what didn't work out. Don't let that go over your head. The Morning Hustle is coming up next to keep the vibes and the conversation going. But I'm going to see you tomorrow. It's going to be Juneteenth, and it's a Friday. Yeah! Okay, it's going to be lit this weekend. Yes, same time, same glow. We're going to be right back at it on Monday. But until then, follow me on Instagram at Sincerely Tatiana. Have a beautiful day.
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0: Rocker, what's good?
1: What's going on? What's up?
0: Kyle's here, Tilly, and I'm here. Happy Thirsty Thursday, man. Yeah. We in the building.
2: It's only one thirsty person up in here.
1: I'd be that. Men gotta be thirsty again.
2: That's why his skin ashy. Real dehydrated and dry.
1: Y'all done traded persistent for thirsty.
0: Yeah, make men thirsty again, huh?
2: No. Yes. You know what? Yes.
1: Thank you.
2: Step your cookies up.
1: Thank you.
0: All right. I know we're going to get to it. We're going to do what we do, man. DJ AK, he is ready to go. Let's set it off right now. DJ AK is in the mix. Let's get it.
2: AK.

0: Thank you. Him Timothy.
1: No doubt. All right, look, man, we appreciate you, bro. We'll see you tomorrow for Juneteenth, okay?
0: Bye.
1: No doubt.
0: Oh, wait, you ain't seeing me. This is a black-owned company. I ain't coming to work.
1: All right, let's keep it going, man. Time for Kyle's message of the day.
0: And mine.
2: Yeah.
3: Listen up.
2: Here's some quick inspiration to start your day.
3: Now check it. Kyle's message of the day.
1: Kyle's message of the day today is worry about the next step, not the entire staircase.
0: Woo!
1: Worry about the next step, not the whole staircase. Yes. It's important, man. Sometimes we can get overwhelmed worrying about everything. Mm-hmm. Let's just make sure, first and foremost, we're in the right place.
0: Please.
1: Is this the staircase for us? Am I facing the direction that I need to go in? Cool. Now that I'm here, just worry about what step is next. If you're on step one, just take step one. If you're on step 10 and you're trying to get, just go to 11. Don't worry about jumping the stair step number 29. You know what I mean? That's not how it works. You're going to try to jump. You're going to fall. You might sprain your ankle. Now look at your back at zero.
0: Now your Achilles is torn twice.
1: The point of the story is don't take on too much, man. Don't take on more than you can chew. As long as you're, number one, in the right place. Number two, facing the right direction and the direction that you want to go in. And number three, just worried about what's right in front of you right now. You're on the right path. All right? I was just telling my daughter this over the past weekend. Don't be overwhelmed by everything. Just make sure you're where you need to be and moving in the right direction. All right? Kyle's message of the day today is worry about the next step, not the whole staircase.
0: I love that. And mine is very simple today. People be thinking that just because you patient, that you won't turn them into one. Okay? Because I will. And will. Real quick.
1: Oh, man. Look, stick around. Let's talk about it, man. A lot of people are saying, especially coming up this Carmelo Anthony trial, that maybe it's time for black parents to take their kids out of predominantly white schools.
0: Mm.
1: Let's see how you feel about it. 866-HUSTLE-8, 866-487-8538 when we come back.
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9: 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Like this.
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2: It's hard to believe that 2026 is halfway over. It's startling that 6 months have passed already. When you were 10, it seemed like your teen years would never come. By the time you're a teenager, you just can't wait for 21. However, do you remember when 30 years old seemed to come right after 23? And then 40 and 30 years felt like they were only a couple years apart. Wow. And at 40, statistics say that your life is half over if you are blessed. At 50, some of us start having pains in parts of our bodies that we didn't even know we had. Then here comes 60, and everybody is saying yes, ma'am, or no, sir, to you. By your 70s, you become acutely aware that life is way too short, that time moves way too fast, and there definitely are no replays and no rewinds. So relish every second of every minute of every hour you are blessed to have, because time cannot be repeated.
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14: 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Hey.

0: can't knock the hustle.
1: Now let's go.
0: It's the morning hustle.
2: Yeah. All right, a lot of people are having a conversation online coming off of the fallout of the Carmelo Anthony trial. There's a question floating around social media. Is it time for black parents to remove their black children from predominantly white schools? And I believe we're speaking like high school level. Let's, you know, talk about from a high school perspective.
3: I agree. I think high school is a fair age to say to get your kids the hell out of PWIs if they're black. This is an experience I went through. I done been to all black schools. I done been to all white schools. I done been to half mixed schools. And I will say that my experience at the black schools was way better fit for me. I didn't feel outcasted. I felt like I was being taught. You know, the only thing is they didn't want to put up with my black ass and they kicked me out. But when I went, but it's true, I did get kicked out. But when I went to predominantly white schools, I had a lot of issues. I stayed in trouble. Like, it's the difference between what I got kicked out for. Well, yeah, maybe I deserve to get kicked out. But with the white schools, it was like my punishment was so much harsher. It was always my fault. I was always the problem. It was never trying to figure out what the issue was, because I did skip, you know, so I skipped a couple grades, so clearly I was smart, you know, but they didn't try to look into anything to help me. You know, they just wanted to get me up out of their hair.
2: Yeah. No, as somebody who went through predominantly white schools from second grade through high school, I felt that comment. You know what I mean? Because there's a lot of subtleties, right? And I think when you grow up in that environment, you almost accept that racism is just part of your everyday experience. You know what I'm saying? It's really just like part of the landscape at a certain point. And I think a lot of times too, like, you know, as parents, we want to put our kids in the best academic situation. And a lot of times that comes with a predominantly white school. Not all the time, but sometimes it does. You know what I mean? And then we have to deal with this as a byproduct. And I remember when I made a comment on that post online. I was talking about this, and I was like, yo, as somebody who went through that, I kind of feel it. And then somebody responded, but like, yeah, but you turned out okay, didn't you? I'm like, yeah, but that's not the point. Like, I shouldn't have to deal with navigating these racial jokes, navigating some of the tense environments I was in just for no reason at all. Like, at a certain point, it's like you want to feel supported, like you said earlier.
3: And I agree with that, but the only thing I will bite back on is you do deal with racism every day.
2: We're seeing it.
3: Like, so I do feel like there is a level of awareness that you are taught. It's bad, but at the same time, it's like that these things do exist even if you're a child.
2: Really quick, I know Alta has something to say too, but really quick, the reason why I feel like it's important in high school is because for me, I hated high school, I hated academics, right? Then when I got to an HBCU and the whole environment was different, I realized I actually do like learning new things. So why didn't I like doing it in high school? Because the environment was different. The support system was different. Everything about it was just different. When I got to HBCU, because there was so much love and support, it actually made me want to do better academically.
3: I also felt like that's college. You was able to spread your wings, because the predominantly black schools I went to, I ain't like it either.
2: Well, for me, it was definitely about the environment.

0: get, we don't get the same resources as the PWIs or the white schools.
1: And that's why a lot of people change.
0: That's why it's kind of hard to say, pull your kids out of white schools when it's like, well, I would love to, but my kids ain't getting this kind of counseling or this kind of scholarship information.
1: You know what? Let's open up the phone lines.
2: I bet
1: lines.
2: You need to say it again.
1: Hustlers, what do you say? 866.
2: I whooped his ass.
1: 866-HUSTLE-8, 866-487-8538. Are you for? Are you against? Do you think it's a good idea or not? Should black parents remove their black children from predominantly white schools?
3: It's the wake up. It's the morning hustle.
4: I'm a hustler, homie.
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0: 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So black parents be taking their black children out of predominantly white schools? That's what we're talking about. That's what we want to know how you feel about. 866-HUSTLE-8, 866-487-8538 is the number to call us up and let us know. Let's see what Wani in Youngstown thinks about this. What you want
1: to
0: say, babe?
1: I went to St. John's, the provider, in Camel, and the boy called me and... and I had to pick him up and jam him on his head.
2: I remember
1: and then
2: that.
1: I also got on top of him and gave him the business.
3: Oh, no, that's
1: and
3: right.
1: The nun in the school came in there and made me write the Gettysburg Address 500 times.
3: Wow.
1: The Gettysburg Address.
0: That's crazy.
1: 47 years ago, I dropped for this statement, okay? But my thing is, that's the only way you learn. You have to teach people how to treat you. He called me out my name, and I had to let him know who I am. Let him know.
0: And that's what you did. You let him know.
3: Was that T.I.? Was that T.I. in the background?

0: right, no, we appreciate y'all, man. It's an important conversation. I don't know if there's a right or wrong answer across the board. I guess everybody has to do what's best for their child. You know what I'm saying? But if you didn't get through on the phone lines, let us know how you feel, man. Download that Morning Hustle app. And send us a voice note and tell us where you stand on that, okay? We got to get ready to step into the Morning Hustle courtroom, don't we?
1: Yeah, man. My client called me. He got some roach issues.
2: Wait, what?
1: Right. I'll let y'all know when we come back.
0: Defend your boy. Coming up next. Don't move.
3: It's the Morning Hustle
4: with L'Oreal and Kyle Centillion.
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13: Live here outside the Perez family home, just waiting for the... And there they go! Almost on time this morning. Mom is coming out the front door strong with a double-arm kid carry. Looks like Dad has the bags. Daughter is bringing up the rear. Oh, but the diaper bag wasn't closed. Diapers and toys are everywhere. Ooh, but Mom has just nailed the perfect car seat buckle for the toddler. And now the eldest daughter, who looks to be about 9 or 10, has secured herself in the booster seat. Dad zips the bag closed, and they're off. Ah, but looks like Mom doesn't realize her coffee cup is still on the roof of the car.
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0: guys.
1: We making the case for the unthinkable. Defend your boy.
2: Hear ye, hear ye. Step into the morning hustle courtroom. It is time for Defend Your Boy.
3: Oh, Lord. All right,
2: Bailiff, man, what we got on the docket today?
4: Man, on the docket, we have a man who is breeding exotic cockroaches.
3: Wow.
2: Right. Mm.
4: That's all I got.
3: Okay, court is in session. Attorney Centillion.
2: Thank you, Judge. This man who, for some reason, they won't identify his name, it needs to be identified so we all know who to watch out for and know not to go eat over at his house, is accused of smuggling, creating, breeding, whatever you want to say, exotic roaches. Your Honor, they seized 100,000 roaches from his possession.
3: That's outrageous.
2: It's ridiculous. And we're talking about, like, not no everyday, you know what I mean, coming out to cover roaches. We're talking about Madagascar hissing roaches and Dubai roaches. I mean, these roaches are so outrageous. You ever go to the zoo and you say, damn, that's a big-ass roach?
3: Yeah.
2: Well, it was one of those type roaches. They say that they're good for pets for some people. They go into zoo exhibits for others. But either way, it's illegal for a man to be partaking in breeding, transporting, and just smuggling roaches of this type. Could you imagine that? You go to a friend's house, and maybe they already have a roach problem, but it's the kind you could smash with a foot.
3: Oh, wow.
2: But then instead, one of these gets out into the general public, and you can't kill it with a tennis racket?
3: No.
2: That's right. So I would like to charge this man with, first and foremost, illegal smuggling, okay, endangering the general public.
3: Okay.
2: All right? And last but not least, man, just I think he should be sentenced to live in one room about the size of a prison cell with the 100,000 roaches running freely throughout the room, able to crawl all over his skin at any given time.
3: And again, counsel, this was 100,000 roaches?
2: 100,000 roaches, Your Honor. They say the value was about $200,000. Mm-hmm. That's $2 a roach.
3: It sure is.
2: I rest my case.
3: Counsel, Attorney Walker, proceed.
5: Yeah, good calculation.
3: It was.
5: Your Honor, yes, I'm defending my client today. I had 100,000, they say, illegal cockroaches. First of all.
2: Exotic, too.
5: First of all, I done spent all this money in college. I spent a lot of money in college, not realizing the money that I killed in my apartment every Saturday. Huh? If kids knew that you could make money off of roaches, how many kids would have saved from the streets?
2: Objection, Your Honor. These were exotic roaches.
3: Order in the car.
5: Sustained. Have you ever seen a New York roach? Very exotic. I also want to bring up the fact that I think these authorities are homophobic.
3: Oh, really?
2: What?
5: Madagascar hissing roaches. Huh? You ever seen a roach hiss? Huh? These are some bad.
2: Bad Your roaches. Honor!
5: Huh?
2: Why is the shoulders moving?
5: Clock
2: like
5: that?
3: It. I'll allow it.
5: Your Honor, I believe the Australian authorities should be investigated. Australia is home to kangaroos, crocodiles, giant spiders, venomous snakes. But suddenly, roaches draw the line. I seen a kangaroo kick a man straight in his chest. But you worry about some roaches.
3: Oh, my God.
5: I think they need to be investigated because I think they realize and they seize these roaches because they found out they're $200,000. $200,000. That's more than the officers that did the raid.
2: Oh.
3: No raid? Pun.
5: Yeah, I shouldn't have never said raid.
3: Raid!
5: I close with this. They want to call my client, the cockroach kingpin.
3: Okay, all right.
2: The cockroach kingpin.
5: Because they don't know his name.
3: Counsel, watch your language in my courtroom.
5: I mean, Your Honor, yes, he's a kingpin, but he's not El Chapo. El Chapo chopped people.
3: Hmm?
5: So I'm giving my client his real name, El Rocho.

0: your house. You can come and hire them. They'll come get your roach anytime, any day.
1: Now, well, why the hell wouldn't you play La Cucaracha right there?
0: I probably should have went with that one.
1: That would have been the smarter move.
2: I don't know, Your Honor.
1: That's what I thought you was about to play.
2: I thought the defendant was Australian.
1: Yeah, I don't know how he became Spanish.
0: I rinse my cake.
2: You just got done talking about a damn kangaroo.
1: I'm confused at who the client is. I don't know who's guilty here. We're going to throw out this case all together. We're going to toss this one out.
2: Damn.
1: I think it's two different people. Are y'all both talking about the same person?
2: I don't know. Somehow kangaroos got to Mexico. I don't know what the hell's going on.
1: Cecilia, you win.
3: Hey!
1: You win.
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1: Hello.
0: How you feeling?
1: I'm feeling good. I'm feeling lucky.
0: Good. Hey, oh, I like that. Right, I like that. Jamie's right. On the line representing out of Dundalk, Maryland.
2: Done,
0: she
2: done
0: she's
2: it
0: feeling
2: all.
0: Lucky. You know what I mean? Look, when we come back and test your luck in just a few minutes, okay?
1: I'm super excited.
0: That's what I'm talking about. Cash grab up next.
3: Feel the vibe
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8: My name is Emma. I am 13 years old. 6 years ago, I was injured in a car accident that left me paralyzed from the waist down. Once I completed rehab, my mom applied for a Canine Companion service dog. Last January, I finally got to meet my service dog, Horsey. He took me to go

0: cash grab.
1: What? 10 questions.
2: Question.
1: 60 seconds.
3: Top of that $1,000 cash grab. Morning Hustle in the building.
4: That's nice. Yeah.
3: We got Jamie on the line representing out of Dundalk, Maryland this morning.
5: I don't know why I laugh every time you say the city.
3: Am I saying it properly?
6: You are saying it exactly right.
3: Damn right I
4: am. Dundalk.
3: That's what I'm talking about. All right, so look, Jamie, here's the deal, man. We're going to give you 60 seconds to answer 10 questions. For every correct answer, we'll give you $10. Get all 10 right. You win $1,000. If you don't know an answer, you can say pass. We'll come back to that question as long as we have time. And make sure the answer that you give is the one that you want, because we have to go with your first response. And our judges, Big Med, don't play about that, okay?
6: Okay.
3: All right, that being said, we want to hook you up. L'Oreal's got a free answer for you.
4: Carson City.
6: Okay.
3: Carson City. All right. You got that?
6: Yes.
3: You still know, feeling lucky?
6: I'm feeling lucky.
4: You know who owns that city?
5: Carson City.
6: Carson. Do I know who owns that city?
4: Yeah.
6: I do not.
5: Yeah, that's,
4: Carson. Yeah. Isn't that, that's your son's city?
3: Yeah. Yeah. Matter of fact, he's president of the city.
4: Yeah. That's Kyle's son's name, too.
5: You definitely need that one.
3: All right, Jamie, let's go ahead and put your skills to the test. Wow. Are you, when you're ready to go, I got 60 seconds on the clock. You just say, I'm ready, Kyle.
6: I'm ready, Kyle.
3: The clock begins at 3, 2, 1. Here we go. What is 11 times 5?
6: 55.
3: Spell the word people.
6: P-E-O-P-L-E.
3: Which continent is home to the Nile River in the country of Egypt? Is it Asia, Africa, or South America?
6: South America.
3: Louis Armstrong was a world-famous American musician known for playing which instrument?
6: Pass.
3: What's the capital city of Nevada?
6: Vegas.
3: How many years are in one single decade? Is it 5, 10, or 100?
6: How many years are 100 in five single decades? 50.
3: Mm.
5: Okay.
3: What is 80 minus 35?
6: Jesus.
3: Yeah.
6: Pass.
3: Which U.S. city is nicknamed Motown because of its legendary historic record label?
6: I know Motown Records. Philadelphia.
4: Oh, Lord.
3: You know what?
6: I'm
3: going to just go ahead and say that's your time.
5: I have a question. What is your ethnicity? What is the word?
4: Come on.
6: I'm a white girl.
5: I can tell. She knew none of the black questions.
4: No, like, what you didn't know where Motown was? I was like, all right. That summed it up.
3: Come on, Jamie.
5: She didn't know Louis Armstrong. Well, go ahead.
4: It's all right. Oh, you ain't got it. What do you mean? There's no such thing as black questions.
3: Oh, yes, there is.
4: Don't you? It's okay, Jamie. All right, stop it. It's not
3: funny. We was rooting for you, too, because you came on happy. You said, I'm feeling lucky
4: and
3: today.
4: And, like, you came out swinging. Like, so I thought that you had it. I thought you stumbled a little bit, but let's help you out. You did win some money, but it's not $1,000, okay?
6: Yeah.
4: The continent that's home to the Nile River. The Nile is a river in Egypt.
6: Yeah.
4: Egypt is in Africa.
5: Exactly.
4: Yeah.
3: You knew that, right?
5: No.
4: She didn't.
6: My brain.
4: First of all, it was a lot of pressure because she probably didn't hear the Egypt part.
3: Go ahead. Is that right?
5: Go ahead,
4: I'm trying to help. I mean, through Alton laughing and crying.
5: Hey, that's a black question.
4: That's not a black question.
5: That's
4: a geographer. How you say it?
3: Geography. That's definitely a black answer if it ain't a black question.
4: Okay. Louis Armstrong. He was a world famous American musician known for playing the trumpet.
5: Yeah.
6: Okay.
4: Now, this isn't a black or a white question.
5: Yeah,
4: Alton,
5: I don't even know
4: so
5: why
4: what
5: this
4: do you...
5: is even a question. That is crazy.
4: I gave you the answer to this one, but this is difficult because a lot of people forget that the capital of Nevada is actually Carson
5: That's
4: City
5: crazy.
4: And not Vegas. Vegas is the most popular city, I'd say.
5: They need to change it to Vegas.
4: No, they shouldn't. Vegas is small compared to, you know. Mm-hmm. Anyway, how many years are in one single decade? I don't know where you started doing math from, because
3: right.
4: All we needed was one single.
5: Oh,
3: hello,
5: she hello.
3: Damn, Jamie!
5: Come like
3: on,
5: that.
3: Jamie!
4: I tried to keep her on the line until you stopped laughing at her.
5: Jamie, call her back.
4: No, because you kept laughing at her.
5: drop. Right. Call Mad G. Drop.
4: I knew she was gonna hang
3: she
4: up.
3: She could have been driving through a tunnel.
4: No,
5: yeah,
4: she
5: call
4: was
5: her
4: not.
5: Back, man.
3: Fire back,
4: I
3: man.
4: Knew she was gonna hang up. That's why I told you stop laughing.
5: Man, call her.
4: I'm not playing this game no more. I don't want to play. She hung up.
5: No, she didn't hang up.
4: Yes, she did, because who the hell wants to get laughed at?
5: I think the call dropped.
4: Nobody wants to get laughed at.
5: Yeah, her call dropped, man. I ain't going to do that.
4: She hung up.
3: Here we go.
0: Please leave your message.
4: Jamie! Well, okay, so for the people in the car that want the answers, how many years are in one single decade? 10. Shut up! How many years are in one single decade? 10 years.
3: Damn.
4: What is 80 minus 35? That's 45. And which U.S. city is nicknamed Motown because of its legendary historic record label? That would be Detroit.
3: Damn it.
4: She would have only got 2 right, which would have been $20 to Jamie, but because of Alton, he bullied her off the phone.
3: Dang, gonna blame you for that.
4: You bullied her off the phone.
5: I didn't do a thing.
3: We'll contact her and give her these $20.
5: She's gonna get these $20.
3: She's gonna get these $20. She earned them $20.
4: This is my last time doing the cash back.
3: All right, there it is. If you feel like you could do better, you know what to do. Text the word cash to 71007.
5: These are just jokes, people.
4: It's not.
3: You could be up next on the $1,000 cash grab. It's the

0: 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Morning Hustle in the building. L'Oreal, Kyle Santilli, and Alton Walker. And the lowdown's coming up next.
1: That's right, and it looks like Marlon Wayans may be let off the hook, but I'll tell you one person that ain't, Charles Oakley. We'll talk all about it coming up in the lowdown.
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0: L'Oreal has the lowdown.
1: Yeah, you got the
2: lowdown. On the morning hustle.
3: I don't know what to say about this story here today.
4: All right, now, so if you can do that, then he should be able to say what he had to say, and we'll get to that.
3: Don't know what you are talking about.
4: Sam, we will talk about it. Don't you worry. Okay, let's talk about Marlon Wayans. It looks like he has won in the whole situation when it comes to his ex, Brittany Moreland. Now, she was trying to fight him for primary custody of their young daughter, okay? And it looks like they must have came to an agreement. And I know one thing about the Wayans family. They are going to make sure them children are working. Now, the baby was already in a film, Hudson Avenue, and earned $1,200 a day. So the mom was probably like, all right, y'all, you done put the child to work, so you ain't got

0: $50,000 because you say something somebody don't like? 50 grand? Fines to me, it's actually not set up for us to be wealthy after we're done playing. The way we're taxed, the way we're fined, this job ain't never been set up for us to be wealthy after we're done playing.
1: And he also said it took his mother 4 years when he was growing up to make $100,000, but they get fined that just over a game sometimes. Ooh. And with that, I will say, $100,000 fines are a little crazy. If they was to come here to this job and be like, L'Oreal, you said the N-word, we had to blank it out, that's going to be $100,000.
2: Yeah.
1: We might as well pack this thing up. You get what I'm trying to say? Because I'm in debt now. Let's move on, last but not least, and talk about David Oyelowo. He is getting lot of back.
3: Because I could not figure out, I still don't say his name.
1: Oh, I know how to say his name, though. Listen. Now, if you ask me to say Ivanka Fix Your Life,
2: Ayala.
1: Or Simon Garboa Boa, okay? But I got this guy down pat. All right, well, it looks like he also feels like he has his accents down pat. Now, he went on a podcast, and they asked him about Drewski's skit and how he made fun of the British actors that ended up playing in slavery movies and stuff like that. And now he's getting a ton of backlash just for saying this.
4: If you take the Nigerian accent like this and you slow it down, you put a lot of slavery in there.
5: Facts.
4: And then you start to put a little bit of subservience in it. Mm. This is what starts to happen to the Nigerian accent.
1: I mean, he literally showed you how he knows how to talk more Southern. And what I will say about that, y'all laughing, but where did slaves come from? Africa. So if your original tone would be African or your original accent would be African, I could see the African accent turning into a Southern accent. Wouldn't that be exactly what happened?
3: But slave and subservient is not a language. But I think that's what people are saying. Like, that has nothing to do with language. Being a slave or subservient in the Southern, you tying those two together has nothing to do with a language
1: but
3: or
1: you have
3: how,
1: to remember
3: or
1: he's
3: an accent.
1: Actor, right? So they're asking him, how does he get this accent? And I feel like he's explaining, like, you know, put a little bit of slavery in there. Like, I think he's saying...
3: slavery sounds
2: crazy.
3: Yo,
2: when you say it like that, it does sound bad. I ain't gonna hold you.
3: Put a little bit of slavery is crazy.
1: But what I think he meant
3: slavery is not a language. It's like not an accent.
1: I didn't say it was a language.
3: I'm just saying, that's why people are like...
1: I think he's saying the character. I think he's speaking from an actor side and we're speaking on accents.
2: I didn't think so until you said put a little slavery in there.
3: That's basically what he said.
1: I don't know. Maybe I'm just missing with the backlash. It's coming about. I'm L'Oreal. That's the lowdown. You can follow me at Star and L'Oreal, L-O-R-E-L, or I'm on the Hustle Show. And why is he the only person receiving the backlash? What about Godfrey, who was right there agreeing, and he's also African, and was like, yeah, slavery, too. A little slavery in there. Like, he was doing the same thing. Give him backlash.
2: All right, well, you know what? Let's switch out to somebody that is going to help us get a little further in society. Anthony O'Neill is going to join us in a minute. If you're trying to figure out how to get out of debt, he says he got the solution. That's on the way.
6: Feel the vibe with the Morning Hustle.

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1: Hi, this is the Morning Hustle, L'Oreal, Kyle Santilli, and Alton Walker. 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And this brother that's joining us today is going to help us do just that. Stick around. Anthony O'Neill is going to give you the blueprint on how to get yourself out of debt when we come back in 10 minutes.
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1: with the Morning Hustle.
2: Hey, yo, it's the Morning Hustle. L'Oreal, Kyle Santillan, Alton Walker here. And we got a guest today, man. This brother about to show us how to do it, okay? Because they're saying he went from being deeply in debt and homeless at 19 years old to being a multi-millionaire. I need to know the steps taken. I need to know how to get there. His brother's here today, a number one national best-selling author, Anthony O'Neill's in the building.
3: Yeah.
2: Absolutely. Man, how you feeling?
4: Man, I'm feeling good, man. The pre-conversation was amazing, so I'm excited to be in here, dog.
2: Let's talk about this book, man. 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
3: Super long.
4: My man got jokes on the title. That was actually the subtitle you read. That wasn't the title.
3: Stop Living Paycheck to Paycheck.
2: Yes. Yeah. Okay. Well, let's have it, man. For sure.
4: Yeah, man. No, it's a book that I believe that we need, especially within the black community. You know what I'm saying? It's like the majority of us was taught to survive, really not how to have a system and a strategy to get past surviving and to get into thriving. So that's what the book is really about. Really coming from how I went from sleeping in the back of my car, making some dumb decisions, chasing the ladies, being broke, to now having a level of to where I no longer have to exchange my time for money. My money is buying back my time.
3: I feel like a lot of people, they hear that and they understand and they want to be like that, but then they get scared when it comes to just being overwhelmed with what's the first step.
4: Making money can just be overwhelming depending on where you are and how you're trying to go about it. But I think the very first thing you really have to do is identify a system and a strategy that you want to follow and that you can stick with, even if you don't like it or not.
5: You know, anytime our producer say, you know, we got somebody about finance coming through.
4: Yeah.
3: We be scared,
5: we get
3: y'all.
5: Nervous.
4: Why y'all get scared?
3: We be saying
4: what's
3: the
4: real?
5: Because it's a... What bothers me is like most of the, and I'm going to ask your opinion about it.
4: Yeah.
5: A lot of these people out there that are talking about finances and how you come up, they scamming.
4: Oh.
5: You did get rich off of a PPP. No, now you able to. Some getting caught and some are in jail. There's a couple of cats I know in jail right now.
4: Right.
5: And they was out here talking about how there was some financial guru.
3: Mm-hmm.
5: Or you can do it this way. And so we get nervous now when we see someone like you come in and start talking about finance. We cringe up. So what do you say to that?
4: I just came out with a course on how to get out of debt because everyone in the financial literacy space were financial gurus and experts. Mm-hmm. You would never hear me refer to myself to a financial guru as a financial expert. I am a financial student who actually went to school for finances, who was actually a professor inside of a HBCU teaching our young black people the truth about finances. I'm not going to knock anyone else hustling what they're doing, but for
5: you
4: me...
5: You should.
4: Well,
5: I'm for real.
4: But the thing is, I'm going to respect them and let the fruit of their labor come to fruition. But for me, my thing is simple. Let me teach you how to really get ahead of the system. But my process is not sexy. But if you look at it, my process is a system that works for any and everybody, whether you're black, white, or Hispanic. But this book is not going to teach you how to get rich in a year.
2: Right.
4: It's going to teach you the principles on how to build wealth and how to change your generational tree. This book is so that your children's children can benefit from it.
3: Now, if you had to give some advice to somebody that was in a financial bind, like a pinky call, she's had success when it came to her business, but now it seems as though she's owing a lot of people. There's a lot of, like, it kind of flipped and went the other way. Is there any advice you can give to somebody like that, or was she in over her head from the beginning?
4: I can't say she was in over her head or not. I can't speak to that situation. Here's what I can say. All of us entrepreneurs, we're going to have good seasons and we're going to have some bad seasons, right? I've had my bad seasons. And in those seasons, we are often judged from the outside looking in because you don't have the full complete story. I don't have her full complete story. What I will say is I pray that she and other entrepreneurs can surround themselves with individuals who can help guide her out the correct way. These are going to be black individuals and white individuals who have succeeded in that space, who can speak into her actual situation. She trusts them with knowing everything about it. And when they speak into it, it could be solid.
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2: There it is, man. We appreciate you, bro. Appreciate you acknowledging Winston-Salem State University is the best thing.
4: Nah, I didn't do it. I didn't do that.
2: Anthony O'Neal on the show today. You already know.
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0: Ann again.
1: Yes.
0: Representing out of Greenville, huh?
1: Yes, I am.
0: Okay, okay. How you feel like you're going to do in this $1,000 cash grab?
1: Yes, yes.
2: No, that was a question.
1: What? Can you repeat it one more time?
0: How do you feel you're going to do? How confident are you that you can win this $1,000?
1: Very confident.
0: Okay.
2: What's your name?
1: It's too early.
2: Yes.
1: Give me a minute.
0: That's all right. That's all right. Are you in Greenville, South Carolina or North Carolina?
3: Yes.
1: South Carolina.
0: Okay. All right.
1: Why y'all laughing?
0: You are hilarious. That's why.
3: She ready.
0: When we come right back, Brandon is going to shoot a shot at that $1,000 cash grab up next.
4: Feel the vibe
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1: 60 seconds.
3: Time for that $1,000 cash grab. Brannigan's on the line right now, representing that.
4: Yeah.
3: You ready for the game?
5: Yes, ready for the game.
3: All right, are you ready for the money?
5: Yes.
6: I know you had a brand before, but you now have a brand again. No.
3: That was a good try.
4: Boo.
3: All right, here's the deal. You got 60 seconds to answer 10 questions. For every correct answer, you'll get $10. Get all 10 right, you win $1,000. If you don't know an answer, you can say pass. We'll come back to that question as long as we have time. And make sure the answer you give is the one that you want, because our judges, Big Med, do not play about that, okay?
5: Okay.
3: All right, cool. We want to hook you up with a free answer. L'Oreal, what you got for her?
4: You got to write this one down, sister. Okay?
6: Oh, okay. Man.
4: Okay, this one is Addis Ababa. It's not funny. Addis Ababa.
5: What is this?
4: I told what, you write it down.
3: That's what you got to figure out.
6: What she going to put this to?
4: Addis Ababa. This is the judge's fault. I just want to make that clear.
3: Yeah, you got that.
4: I got to give her this because that ain't right.
3: That ain't right.
4: Because I know that ain't right.
3: Why is that even on here?
4: Why?
3: Right. All right, Brandon. Get
4: somebody right now, like, what y'all laughing at? Because that's weird. That's my stomping ground.
5: I have no idea.
3: All right,
4: okay,
3: don't worry about
4: it.
3: When the time comes, it'll click in for you. I'm sure.
6: Hopefully.
5: Okay. All right,
3: are you ready to go?
4: Let's hear you say it.
5: Added a
3: baller. Yeah, that's close enough.
4: That's close enough. We'll take it. We'll take it.
3: 60 seconds on the clock. You ready?
5: Yes.
3: The clock begins in 3, 2, 1. Here we go. What is 9 times 6?
5: 54.
3: Spell the word entrepreneur.
5: E-N-T-R-E-P-R-E-N-E-U-R.
3: Who was the first African-American to win the Nobel Peace Prize? Was it Martin Luther King, Ralph Bunche, or Barack Obama?
5: Give me one second.
6: Just pass. You have to come 60. Back to it.
5: Albert Luttrell.
3: Who was the Empress of Seoul known for Midnight Train to Georgia?
4: Shush.
3: The Midnight Train?
5: Aretha Franklin.
3: What is the name of the gas that plants breathe in?
4: Get out.
5: Carbon monoxide.
3: Which R&B singer is known as the princess of R&B and died in a plane crash in 2001?
5: Aaliyah.
3: How many stripes are on the American flag?
5: 13.
3: What is the capital of Ethiopia?
6: Come on.
3: Time! This is crazy.
4: Okay. Well, you didn't do terrible, but you didn't. But some people say you did.
3: Okay. Wait a minute. Hold on.
4: Here's where I don't know where you. Maybe because you was Googling over there.
3: Somebody was helping in the back.
4: Yeah, but who was the first African American to win the Nobel Peace Prize? And that answer was Ralph Bunche.
5: Oh, I couldn't even hear that one. I couldn't even hear that one come through.
6: Who did you say?
4: You picked somebody named Arnold.
3: I don't know what you said.
4: The first African.
3: Oh.
4: So you found the first African, but not the first. The first African American is Ralph Bunche. Okay. So who is the Empress of Seoul known for the song "Midnight Train to Georgia"? Gladys Knight. Aretha Franklin is R-E-S-P-E-C-T.
3: I ain't gonna lie, though. That was a good guess. Aretha was a good guess.
5: Right. I tried.
4: I was trying
5: to get in the 60 seconds.
4: You did try.
5: Give me any other question to get this.
4: Okay.
3: No, not any other question.
4: Yeah.
6: Well, no question dealing with...
4: Yeah, got it. Okay. Well, what is the name of the gas that plants breathe in? Carbon dioxide. You said carbon monoxide.
6: Mm-hmm.
4: Two different things.
5: Right.
3: Damn.
4: All right.
3: Disappointed.
4: Now, this one I gave you, but you didn't care. What is the capital of Ethiopia? Addis Ababa.
5: I cared. I said Addis Ababa.
4: Yeah, 10 minutes after we were done with your time. Sure did. Okay. Everything else you got right.
6: Man.
4: 1, 2, 3, 4, $40.
3: $40. There you go.
6: You tried.
5: All right. Yay.
3: Yeah.
6: Where you from again?
5: I'm from Greenville, South Carolina.
6: Okay. Yeah. Okay.
3: All right. Well, I'll tell you what. Congratulations to you. $40 is yours, man. And you were a fun contestant today.
6: Yeah, you
4: yes,
6: were fun.
4: You were.
3: So we appreciate you playing with us. Thank you for that. If anybody out there feels like they can do better, you know what to do. Text the word cash to 71007. You'll be up next in a $1,000 cash grab.
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2: 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All right, Morning Hustle in the building, and the lowdown's coming up next. What's good?
3: And the parade is today. That's right. The champions are the Knicks. And you know I'm going to be outside. Okay, so we're going to talk all... don't you worry. I'm a New Yorker for real. Okay, but we're going to talk all about a New Yorker that is giving back in a big way because somebody got done dirty. Plus, why y'all so mad about the way rappers are getting around lately? Not that kind of way.
4: They money.
3: Oh yeah, is that why?
4: Yeah.
3: Well, how you know I didn't mean get around women wise?
4: Cause they got money too. They're all about money.
3: Either way, we gonna talk all about trains.
2: Hey yo,
3: riding them. Okay. Right. Well, not that kind of.
2: Okay.
3: Okay. Coming up in the lowdown.
2: That's going down in 10 minutes.
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1: On the morning hustle.
2: What does it mean when somebody's riding a train? And what train?
3: Whoa.
2: What train are they riding? What are we talking about?
3: Yikes.
2: Here?
3: Well, it looks like the parade is going down today in New York City for the New York Knicks, okay? And this is history. This is history. And I am definitely going to jet from out here and go mess up a taxi cab, okay? Because that's exactly what happened. People were celebrating, and there was a cab driver who pretty much couldn't earn a living anymore because people destroyed his car. But either way, French Montana, he stepped in and felt bad for the 59-year-old cab driver that went viral. People were literally in his car, on top of his car. But this man did end up getting $25,000 from a GoFundMe with the collaboration of New York Taxi Workers Alliance in French Montana. So shout out to him for that.
2: Yeah, that's cool.
3: All right, well, keeping it on the Knicks, it looks like they actually held out from sex. And that's how they won, okay? 10 weeks, no sex rule is what the owner, James Dolan, said that they should do. He was like, listen, this is what you got to do. You got to hold back if you want to be a savage, like Spartans. They denied themselves so they could have the edge. That's what he told them in a speech. And, I mean, this man is worth billions of dollars. So they were like, you know what? Let's listen to him. And what happened? They won.
2: They won. Damn.
4: Didn't say 10 weeks. Don't have no sex. Lock in. Savage.
2: Let me tell you something. After they went through those 10 weeks, they are celebrating now.
5: Oh yeah.
2: You be careful at the parade because they're gonna be picking and choosing.
3: But they said that some of their girls and wives, they're going to be receiving rings as well since they held out for the 10 weeks.
2: Nah, that's too much.
5: Nah, that's too much.
2: Now,
3: excuse me. Jordan Woods was with him shooting in the gym. She deserves. Now, I will say Stephen A. Smith, I'm with him on this one. I usually never am, but Charles Oakley, a legend when it comes to the New York Knicks, he was left out of the whole celebration. Now, we remember he got banned from Madison Square Garden for the altercation that he had courtside. And, you know, the owner, James Dolan, is like, I'm not willing to lift it. Well, Stephen A. Smith is saying that he is choosing the wrong thing.
4: Mr. Dolan, here on national television, I'm going to tell you something that would exponentially help your image if you care. Let it go. 20

0: lot for that franchise name-wise. Like, I just feel like they shouldn't be leaving him out when you're celebrating other players that have done less than him for the Knicks.
1: Right.
0: Last but not least, I know how I'm traveling to the parade. I'm getting my ass on the train. I don't care how much money I got in my pocket, Jesus, okay? And I'm trying to figure out, are y'all willing to get on a train, or does that make you look broke?
1: I literally just did an Instagram post last week about riding a train, and y'all are crazy if you think I'm not getting on a train.
0: Come on.
2: New York. New York, it takes 3 hours and 5 days just to go one block up.
0: I ain't gonna lie, though. So, yeah. I agree with you.
2: And so taking the train is so much easier.
1: I've always enjoyed it. I'm like, let's go.
0: You wasn't at the right train stations. Get to the right one in the Bronx.
2: I remember one time.
0: I'm going to be scared.
3: To the Bronx.
2: Listen, one night we did it, and I said, you know what? I'm going to Uber. Bye.
0: Yeah, I'm like, which block in the Bronx?
2: Nah.
0: Because once you get a little on the different platforms, and you go, and you with a homeless man by yourself in 3 racks.
1: Been through all that, man. I enjoy the train. I'm sorry.
0: And the homeless man look like he about to throw you on if you can go over the line.
2: Don't mess around and rub the wall. You try to scratch.
1: Yuck.
2: You got to burn that whole shirt.
0: I'm L'Oreal, that's the lowdown. I will be in the city. Go, Nick!
1: Hey, you're going to have a good time, man. Congratulations on that. If one thing you should definitely get a great experience at is the championship parade.
0: I'm going to be there, okay? You can follow me at Star and L'Oreal for all the tea, because I'm going to be on them streets and on top of them taxi cars.
1: That's what's up. I mean, the train is fun. It's kind of like our next topic, man. Get ready to get on the phones, because what's something that was kind of weird at first, but in the end, it kind of turned you on a little bit.
0: What?
2: What is this going?
1: 866-HUSTLE-8, 866-487-8538.
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0: in the morning. It's the Morning Hustle. L'Oreal, Kyle Santilli, and Alton Walker. All right, start thinking, right? Go through your mental Rolodex. Think back to the time when somebody did something weird and ironically it turned you on. That was strange.
1: I like this one.
0: Yeah. But you kind of liked it. Yeah. Keep it real. 866-HUSTLE-8. 866-487-8538.
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19: 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It all begins with birds. 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

0: L'Oreal, Kyle Santillan, Alton Walker here. It's the Morning Hustle Show.
1: That's right. And if you need some money, we got that money for you. Just text CASH, C-A-S-H, to 71007. We'll give you 10 questions, 60 seconds. Get them all right. You'll walk away with that $1,000 for your pocket.
0: Absolutely. Put a little money in your pocket. Maybe go out on a date to somebody that turns you on. Mm-hmm. Matter of fact, maybe that person did something strange, something weird, something odd that kind of made you attracted to them even more than you were in the beginning.
1: That ish turns me on. Yeah, yeah. You know where that's from?
2: No.
1: Waiting to exhale.
0: Oh, yeah. That's okay. Well, since you're singing about it, you ever experienced that?
1: I did. You know what I thought was really weird, and I don't know why this made me like this person more, but I had went out with a guy that I was talking to, and one of my friends was there. Like, it was a bunch of his friends, and my friend came with me too. And everything was fine. Everything was good. Like him, whatever. But my friend started talking to me, like whispering to me some stuff or whatever. And I'm not thinking nothing of it. It was loud in there. So I'm talking back to my friend. And he leans in and he goes, "What are we whispering about? I want to hear the conversation." And I just thought that was so cute. I thought it was so cute because I'm like, oh, he don't even want me to have a conversation without him being involved in it. I loved it.
0: Oh,
1: so
0: that's
1: like kind of weird.
0: A little jealousy.
1: Like, is it jealousy or is he just wants to be involved? He wants to know everything I'm talking about.
0: Like, he wasn't involved.
1: I thought that was cute.
2: Okay. Yeah. 10 years, he's still doing it. You
1: like, get out my business.
2: Right. I had a woman fart, pants, gas.
1: Ew.
2: And you know women don't do that in front of men.
1: No.
2: But she it wasn't that she did, it was her response. I was like, dang. She was like, man, I couldn't hold it. I'm not about to hold it for
1: ew.
2: You. I was like, I like you. Yeah.
1: Ew.
2: Like, it did something.
3: That's disgusting.
2: Because it was like, till this day, I'd never heard my mom pass gas, my sisters, like any other. But this woman was just like, man, I'm not doing that. Like, I did my,
1: okay.
2: I done impressed you enough.
1: So, you like a man. That was manly.
2: That
1: was definitely. To say I had to do it.
2: She's like, I'm not holding. Like, what we doing? Like, I ain't trying to do that.
1: Yeah,
2: like,
1: but to say that, you could have at least said, excuse me.
2: I mean, she did, but she was like, I'm not about to hold it for you.
1: Ew.
2: And I was like, you know what?
1: Bro. That's too
0: much. I wish it just like that when I visited my wife before we lived together. Her place was always clean. I just thought that was great.
1: Oh,
0: like, dude, you ain't got to pick nothing up. It's hide over here. That's all I
1: now
0: got.
1: Now she leaving purses on the back of every door.
0: No, now she let me leave my stuff right where it's at. Won't pick my stuff up. It's crazy. I might not go home for 2 weeks. It's a water bottle right where
2: still
0: I left
2: right
0: it.
2: There. So you love your water bottle.
1: You
2: said
1: that. 2 weeks ago. You married LaShonda, not a maid. Okay.
0: What's something that somebody did that was weird, different, strange, but it made you like them even more? 866-HUSTLE-8, 866-487-8538. Let's talk about it.
4: It's the wake up. It's the Morning Hustle.
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0: We're talking about weird things that someone has done that made you like them even more. 866-HUSTLE-8, 866-487-8538. Dre's been holding on the line out of Atlanta. What happened with you, bro?
1: Man, it was this bro that I was talking to. I ain't really want to talk to her for real, but she wound up talking to my partner instead. That would make me want.
2: Oh, my God.
0: Yo, that's messed up, bro.
2: So, did you end up bagging her?
1: Yeah, I wound up bagging her. I bagged her back.
2: That is so crazy.
0: So what'd your homie say?
1: You cool. He ain't cut. He went for everybody.
2: Mm. Oh, wow. So I guess that didn't last.
1: Nah, it ain't last. But it was just at that moment, I just wanted her because my partner had got him.
2: I don't want to be rude, but then that's going to try to make me think you want your man.
0: Want your man? Why you say that?
2: Because why you want somebody that want him just because she want him? Oh, that's weird.
3: That's how it is. You don't want somebody that nobody else want.
0: Women say that all the time.
2: Y'all men is crazy.
0: Women say that all the
3: time.
2: Y'all men is crazy. No, but a particular friend, when you see her, your friend, that's weird.
3: I get it, because some of my homeboys used to talk to a guy. I'm like, dang, I wasn't even looking at him.
2: Nah, see, if it's everybody likes them, that's
0: it's
2: one thing. But your friend, then
0: it's
2: you're
0: foul.
2: Not a friend.
0: I ain't going to hold you, but it happened.
2: Yeah, you ain't a friend.
0: 866-HUSTLE-8, 866-487-8538. What's something weird somebody did that made you like them even more? Let's talk about it.
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0: What's something weird somebody did that turned you on or made you like them even more? 866-HUSTLE-8, 866-487-8538.
1: Ooh, I got another one, Kyle. I got another one.
0: Oh, what you got? What you got?
1: All right. I was talking to this guy, and I seen him wash the dishes, and I was like... I think I kind of like him because he could have.
0: That's weird though.
1: Yeah,
2: you don't wash dishes now.
1: You get what I'm saying? He had to do that. There was plenty of people around that would have washed the dishes, but he didn't look like or act like he was above nobody else. He went over there and he washed the dishes.
2: That's something, man. You know, come on, man. You know guys don't wash dishes, man. Come
1: and
2: on, man.
1: He looked like he really cleaned them, because most men, I wouldn't eat off a dish that Alton
2: come on, man. Well, hey, I'll put him in a dishwasher.
1: You look like he don't even wear lotion, so I think about, yeah, you know what I mean? So
0: you
1: I know
0: what
1: he
0: I
1: put
0: say.
1: Enough
0: Once
1: soap.
0: I started having kids, all that kind of stuff is not my job no more.
1: You see what I mean? Lazy dudes like you. Dishes. But when I seen him wash that dish, it was so sexy.
2: And with his hand.
1: With the sponge with a lot of soap.
2: That's the one right there.
1: With a lot of soap.
2: That's the
1: scrubbing.
2: One.
0: All right, let's keep it going, man. 866-HUSTLE-8, 866-487-8538. Corey in Conyers, Georgia. What you got for us?
3: Man, so my girlfriend, she go to the grocery store every day. Like, no exaggeration. Every day.
0: She don't shop for the week.
3: I'm talking about Aldi's, Walmart, Dollar Tree. I'm from every day. So I'm like, I never saw that before. But I'm like, okay, that's cool.
1: So you always stocked up over there.
3: Right.
1: You ain't never go hungry.
3: I'm trying to tell you, man, all the snacks, everything.
1: All the snacks.
0: All the snacks.
2: Eating all her kids' snacks.
0: Why don't she just shop for a week?
1: She like it fresh.
3: Look, I ask her all the time why she don't just make lists. I don't know, man. I think it's her little therapy thing or something.
0: That
2: thing turn you on, yeah. Boy. That's going to be in your vials.
1: He going to be 400 pounds.
3: A little bit, man.
0: Lil said he's going to be like 400 pounds. I hope he got a gym membership.
1: But I'll tell you one thing. I like a man that eats sushi. And I don't mean that kind. I'm talking about the actual raw fish. Like, not shrimp tempura. That would be crazy.
2: Wait a minute.
0: I didn't know where we was going.
1: What? We're talking about food and weird things.
2: I mean, I originally thought about the original sushi, but then when you said not like the...
0: Right.
1: Yeah, I said, because I'm saying not like that, because I know y'all was about to try to say like something.
2: But then when you said that,
0: we thought about regular sushi until you said
2: that. Yeah, then I thought about
0: that. Was weird.
1: Now, any other time, sushi. Y'all be quick to be like, pause, and this, that, and the third. Getting ahead of it is nothing wrong with it.
0: How y'all still slow even when I'm ahead? All right, keep the phone calls coming, man. 866-8.
2: I like when the girl is get ahead of it, too. It's the weirdest thing.
0: 866-487-8538. What's something weird somebody did to make you like him even more?
4: We are the Morning Hustle.

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1: 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Morning Hustle in the building. L'Oreal, Kyle Santillan, Alton Walker. And the lowdown's coming up next. Lo, what you got?
2: Yes, and we have a very special guest joining us for the lowdown. My brother, Lil Twist. And he may be young money, but nothing young about his money. Period. Ooh. You get what I'm trying to say?
1: Okay.
2: Coming up in the lowdown.
1: Stick around. You'll find out who that is in 10 minutes. Don't move.
3: Feel the vibe
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4: This guy been out doing this thing for a minute, man. Came up under a legendary record label and is back with new music today. We're going to show some love for Lil Twist in the building.
5: Yeah.
4: Yes, sir.
5: Yes, sir. My little bro in the building.
6: For life.
5: Now, how was it you even coming up? Because some people, let's hear your background for real. Because some people have seen you around for many years, but some people don't know your story. Mm-hmm. So what age did you get signed and what was your first time going on the road?
6: Well, I got signed by Wayne when I was 13, 14. I started traveling with him when I was 13, but I got signed on to a contract when I was 14.
4: Mm-hmm.
6: But I started music way before that. I had the number one song in Dallas when I was 10, and that's what even got Wayne's attention when he came to Dallas for a concert. And then, you know, yeah, by 13, 14, I was signed to Lil Wayne, and I went on the road right away.
5: That's crazy.
6: We did his tour, the I Am Music tour in 2008, 2009. So yeah, I was at Staples Center by the next year.
5: How do you feel now watching his son, Wayne's son, now performing at festivals?
6: Insane.
5: Him and Northwest just performed together.
6: No, it's crazy. He was on tour with us. Of course, I've seen him grow since birth.
5: Right.
6: But he was just on tour with us on the Carter Six tour, and just seeing that for the first time, him and his dad on stage, was insane. Great reaction, but now to see him in North as well, and his field and his genre of music, is really crazy.
5: Yeah. I know those are some really big shoes that he has to fill.
6: Oh yeah, he got it though.
5: Yeah, but I feel like you could relate to that, because being under Wayne, I feel like a lot of people have a high bar set for anybody that's around him.
6: Yeah, well, he has the high bar set for us starting off with, like, and he doesn't give anything easy. It's really earned, even if you're his blood son. Very much so earned. So we just work really hard, and we try to impress him first.
5: And you also had some things that wasn't so good that's happened.
6: Yeah, yeah,
5: okay,
6: yeah, yeah.
5: You've been to jail.
6: Some, yeah.
5: Now, I was shocked to see that you went to jail, only because I feel like, yeah, you had a lot of people around you that I felt should have been, like, protecting you. But I feel like you've also jumped out to try to protect others.
6: Mm-hmm.
5: So is that true that you took a charge for Justin Bieber?
6: I think I did an interview with Mina Say What, and she pretty much worded that a wrong way. It wasn't much so. It wasn't a charge for him. Just due to our relationship being so close, I just remember getting a call from, my manager, getting a call from his manager and letting him know that a story about marijuana smoke was about to go out. And I got the call like, yo, Twist, I think we gonna take this heat from the media, because you're a rapper, you associated with Wayne, you can come off a little weed charge. If they put this on Lil Bro right now, that could be very bad.
5: Which is crazy.
6: Yeah, so she worded that in the wrong way. It wasn't a charge through the feds or nothing. It was just like trying to cover up his image earlier than they tried to destroy both of ours.
5: So also, a lot of people don't understand or know that you actually dated Kylie Jenner at one point in time.
6: Mm-hmm.
5: Okay, so Tyga, obviously.
4: He chuckled on that one.
5: You got to get into it.
6: Right.
5: So we know that Tyga also was signed to Young Money at a point in time, and we see what happened with that. What did happen there? Did y'all ever have a conversation like, yo, bro, that's my girl?
6: No. Because me and Kyle was just really close. And the main reason why I didn't put too much of the title that the industry or that the world put on it from TMZ coverage and stuff was the age gap. And we were a little closer in age than him and T, her and T was.
5: Mm-hmm.
6: But the age gap from me being 18 and her 16 at that time, I just felt weird.
5: And here he came, 29.
6: I just felt weird to put a title on it. I'm like, man, I'm 18. I can't be dating no 16-year-old. But, of course, when I seen that, I was kind of mad.
5: Yeah. Did you feel
6: did
5: like
6: I
5: you
6: should? Did I play myself? No.
5: Yeah, did you? Like, did you feel a little bit of regret?
6: No, we have a great relationship. We still are pretty cool, but no regrets.
5: Man. I love that.
4: Well, keep doing your thing, brother. You got the new song out. Everybody needs to check it out. Texas Raised. Mm-hmm. Lil Twist in the building on the Morning Hustle Show. Congratulations on everything, and keep it moving.
6: Much love, brother.
4: Yes, sir.
5: Yeah.
7: Woo. Feel the vibe
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0: 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It's the Morning Hustle, L'Oreal, Kyle Santilli, and Alton Walker.
1: I'm looking for this guy, Maduka, okay, and he from Nigeria. He fine. Y'all see him? Okay, anyway. Morning Hustle app, download it. You know, it's FIFA, so we checking out all the players. Ain't that right, Alton?
2: Nope.
1: Liar. Okay, whatever.
0: All right, listen, man. Coming up next, news you can use is on the way.
1: I just gave you some.
0: No, we can't use that. But we can learn about why we're all going to be celebrating tomorrow. It's going to be a great weekend everywhere.
1: Tomorrow, okay. Tomorrow.
0: Details up next. Don't
1: I'm
0: move.
1: Going to Nigeria to find this goalie today.
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9: 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U.S. Men's National Team takes on Australia Friday in Seattle, and there's a ton on the line. First and foremost, every win in the World Cup is hard to come by, so a win is a win. Second is momentum. The dominating 4-1 win over Paraguay in the opener was nearly a week ago. It was an amazing victory, but a second in a row would really help to fill out the bandwagon. And third and most importantly, a second group stage win virtually guarantees a ticket out of the group stage to the new round of 32. If the U.S. is sitting atop Group D with 6 points on Friday evening, then the calculations start to change. So it's not about battling just to make it to the next round. 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
2: All right, let's talk about it, baby. Tomorrow is Juneteenth.
3: A real holiday.
2: I know there's some states around the country trying to not acknowledge Juneteenth. The hell with y'all, man. We're going to celebrate and we're going to acknowledge it, all right? Now, for the people that don't know, Juneteenth is a federal holiday in the United States commemorating the emancipation of enslaved African Americans, okay? It marks the anniversary of June 19th, 1865, when Union troops arrived in Galveston, Texas to announce the end of the Civil War, and they're finally free and no longer slaves in the United States of America. Now, the crazy part about it was they got that news June 19th, 1865, but the Emancipation Proclamation took place on January 1st, 1863. So for 2 years, these group of black people in that region did not know that they were deemed free in the United States of
4: Alton
2: America.
4: Alton and I'm hid it. His family, they hid it from everybody in the South.
2: So the holiday is a celebration of the time that it was nationwide acknowledgement of the fact that black people were no longer slaves in this country.
4: And we gonna celebrate. Old Yellow over here talking about pull a little slavery in.
2: Now, it is a federal holiday now, but it got the federal recognition on June 17th, 2021. Very recently, it's only been 5 years that it's been officially a federal holiday. Joe Biden signed the Juneteenth National Independence Day Act into law June 17th, 2021. So for 5 years, it's been official. And, you know, a lot of people were looking at it like, well, when did this come about? We didn't know about this in recent years. But before that, they called it Jubilee Day, if I'm not mistaken. So it was something that was known for some, although it may not have been widespread.
4: Yeah.
2: That's right. So we're going to celebrate, man. What y'all doing for the holiday?
4: We sleeping.
2: That's the beauty of it, right? Yeah. It's a holiday.
4: We
2: got to
4: do nothing.
2: Do.
4: Yeah, don't tell me to work. Yeah. We free.
3: Right.
2: I do know that there's a lot of celebrations going on in different cities. Chicago, specifically, Black Yacht Weekend is always on Juneteenth weekend. The Obama Center is opening up this weekend in timing with Juneteenth as well. So look up and find out what you got going on. There's plenty of activities that are all related to the holiday. And make sure y'all celebrate. And don't let them kill the holiday if you're in one of those states where they trying to act up about that. All
4: right? That's right, because we ain't going for that.
2: That's right. All right, follow up with these stories and more at themorninghustle.com. 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

0: Hey, yo, it's the morning hustle. L'Oreal, Kyle Santillan, Alton Walker.
1: And we got money for your pockets. 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
0: All right, look, man, our time is up. We are out the door. Now, tomorrow, make sure y'all tap in with us. We got some guests on the show, especially as we're celebrating Juneteenth. Craig Robinson is going to join us.
1: Oh, yeah. Yes, he is.
0: Funny dude. He's also playing a character in the new Toy Story 5. So we'll talk to him about all of that. And our Hustler of the Week, Nicole Carr. She's an author now, and her book is talking about some of the problems that racism has caused within the medical field over the years and how it's affected us as black people. We'll talk to her about her book and everything she got going on. And if you want to get with us, man, please do it on social media as we slide up out of here. How can they get with you, L'Oreal?
1: Super easy, starring L'Oreal, S-T-A-R-R-I-N-G-L-O-R-E-L.
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0: 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All right, man, Kyle Santillan. 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
14: 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Audubon.
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0: clap, let it clap. 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
1: Yeah. 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
0: Suck that thing till your throat gets sore.
1: Yeah.
0: Bend it on down, put your face on the floor.
1: Yeah, me like that. You know what I'm saying?
0: High freak with the wood.
1: Let's go.

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3: I used to think about immature things. 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Is this really your real phone number?
4: Some of y'all go get washed. 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
1: Ain't this what they've been waiting for? 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

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When I bought the Rolls Royce, they thought it was lease.

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Y'all thought I was finished. When I bought the Aston Martin, y'all thought it was raining. Flexing on the

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he be in heels. We can go bottle for bottle in this junk. Strip club stunt, I'm a stunt hard. We can go dollar for dollar in this junk. He Mr. Get It Done. I'm Mrs. One of One. Fall in love every time we link. He got me sprung.com. Mind these girls can't keep it peace. I ain't stressing on you, you ain't stressing on me. Boy, I don't wanna push you on a leash. 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I ain't in your beats and you ain't in mine. Yeah, we both outside.

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1: Who you with?
0: On the couch with my favorite Santa. I was about to, but you convinced us. 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
7: It's hard to believe that 2026 is halfway over. It's startling that 6 months have passed already. When you were 10, it seemed like your teen years would never come. By the time you're a teenager, you just can't wait for 21. However, do you remember when 30 years old seemed to come right after 23? And then 40 and 30 years felt like they were only a couple years apart. Wow. And at 40, statistics say that your life is half over if you are blessed. At 50, some of us start having pains in parts of our bodies that we didn't even know we had. Then here comes 60, and everybody is saying yes, ma'am, or no, sir, to you. By your 70s, you become acutely aware that life is way too short, that time moves way too fast, and there definitely are no replays and no rewinds. So relish every second of every minute of every hour you are blessed to have, because time cannot be repeated.
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8: 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But as birds disappeared from nature, people rallied to save them. 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Eagles and puffins, pelicans and condors all bounced back to once again thrive in the wild.

0: Air we breathe, water we drink, and land we share. Real progress begins with birds. Yes, birds. The very ones we see and hear every day. On a walk, in the park, or simply out the window. 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And by helping them thrive, all of us thrive as well. Audubon is a place where birds matter, where habitats are protected, where communities are engaged, and where change takes flight. Because at Audubon, hope begins with birds. Progress begins with birds. It all begins with birds. Audubon.
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8: 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Real progress begins with birds. Yes, birds. The very ones we see and hear every day. On a walk, in the park, or simply out the window. That's because birds are more than birds. They're symbols. Sentinels that reveal the health of our planet and our people. And by helping them thrive, all of us thrive as well. Audubon is a place where birds matter, where habitats are protected, where communities are engaged, and where change takes flight. Because at Audubon, hope begins with birds. Progress begins with birds. It all begins with birds. Audubon.
9: 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And that doesn't even include what PVA have done over the last 80 years, like secured the passage of the Americans with Disabilities Act, pioneered wheelchair basketball, helped design iconic landmarks, made the DC Metro a model transit system, and wrote and distributed resources in over 60 countries in 4 languages. 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
0: Yeah, we like that. 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

runners on the chain. Fresh new J's, AMG switch lane mode. 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He missed the get it done. I'm Mrs. One of One. Fall in love every time we link. He got me sprung.com. 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Yeah, we both outside. That's my type.

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2: I used to think about immature things. 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
2: 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It all begins with birds. 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

0: you can put me any place on the map, cause I'm him. 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
1: Whoa, whoa, whoa, whoa, whoa, whoa.
0: Mr. Hem is here.
1: Whoa, whoa, whoa, whoa, whoa, whoa.
0: Mr. Hem.
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1: 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Like this.
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My skin country old, gathered out the mud, 6-1-0, thug old. 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Hit em, making them play, stacking that pay. 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

I be in my section, he be in his. 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Fall in love every time we link. He got me sprung.com. 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
1: I used to think about immature things. 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
1: Want to protect our planet? The air we breathe, water we drink, and land we share? Real progress begins with birds. Yes, birds. The very ones we see and hear every day. On a walk, in the park, or simply out the window. That's because birds are more than birds. They're symbols, sentinels that reveal the health of our planet and our people. And by helping them thrive, all of us thrive as well. Audubon is a place where birds matter, where habitats are protected, where communities are engaged, and where change takes flight. Because at Audubon, hope begins with birds. Progress begins with birds. It all begins with birds. Audubon.
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dark skin, country old, gathered at the mud, 6-1-0, thug old. 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

I be in my section, he be in his. 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Fall in love every time we link. He got me sprung.com. 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

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It's the illest wave in the streets, DJ Caesar. Letting you know, Monday through Friday, 5 o'clock's just got wavier. 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

0: What's up, y'all? It's your girl, Tori Hart. I'm back. You are tuned in. This is Brutally Honest.
1: I'm being brutally honest.
0: You're being, I love it. 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
0: brutally
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2: 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Somebody tell them people Mr. Him is here.

0: 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Ballin' hard on another hemisphere. Somebody tell them people Mr. Hem is here.
1: Whoa, whoa, whoa, whoa, whoa, whoa.
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0: Put me in a place on the map, cause I'm him. 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Somebody tell them people Mr. Hem is here.
1: Whoa, whoa, whoa, whoa, whoa, whoa.
0: Mr. Hem is here.
1: Whoa, whoa, whoa, whoa, whoa, whoa.
0: Mr. Hem.
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0: 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It is a Friday. Junior, I go by the name of Incognito.
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0: 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Somebody tell them people Mr. Hem is here.
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Ballin' hard on another hemisphere. Somebody tell them people Mr. Hem is here. 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

0: 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Somebody tell them people Mr. Hem is here.
1: Whoa, whoa, whoa, whoa, whoa, whoa.
0: Mr. Hem is here.
1: Whoa, whoa, whoa, whoa, whoa, whoa.
0: Mr. Hem.
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18: 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They're symbols, sentinels that reveal the health of our planet and our people. And by helping them thrive, all of us thrive as well. Audubon is a place where birds matter, where habitats are protected, where communities are engaged, and where change takes flight. Because at Audubon, hope begins with birds. Progress begins with birds. It all begins with birds. Audubon.
19: 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Birds so beautiful that they were hunted to near extinction. But as birds disappeared from nature, people rallied to save them. Working together, they helped birds rebound. Eagles and puffins, pelicans and condors all bounced back to once again thrive in the wild. Today, Audubon is an ever-growing force for conservation, and birds continue to be symbols of our planet's health, sentinels that alert us to change and spur us to action. 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

0: the cone. The commercials are over. It's time to find out who has the biggest record of the night.
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1: 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I don't do this for fun.
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1: Ha. 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Ha. Ha.

0: is incognito.
1: I'm your good sis, DJ Missus.
2: Who did it? Who done it? And who needs to quit it?
3: Who is that?
4: Here's what's trending on the timeline with
2: DJ Missus.
4: Post it on the corner.
1: Okay, let's get into a real quick tea for you. So, some fans are mad at Jay-Z. And I'm going to tell you about that. But first, shout out to French Montana because he recently gifts $75,000 to a cab driver whose taxi was destroyed during the Knicks celebration.
0: That's dope. That what's up.
1: That's what's up. He gave him the check. And he also pledged to cover at least 6 months of his living expenses. Since he's gone, you know, he's in New York, it's expensive. So he like, I got the car, and I'm going to cover 6 months of your rent.
0: Oh, that's tough.
1: Yeah, so he can save his money while he doing his sexy thing. So shout out to French Montana. And Jay-Z is facing backlash because he partnered with Target.
0: Yeah. I want to know why.
1: To sell his exclusive 30th anniversary of Reasonable Doubt vinyl.
0: Oh, that was up.
1: It made boycott calls, though. This not the time, though, Jay. Why you ain't just sell them on your website? Have a pop-up shop. What about some mom-and-pop record stores?
0: He trying to go platinum.
1: Target?
0: Boy trying to outside.
1: Not right now, Jay. Not right now. And if you know, in Juneteenth tomorrow, don't go up in Target and buy that Juneteenth stuff. Mm. Don't do it. Go somewhere else
0: to
1: buy.
0: Oh, they skipped those. They went straight to 4th of July.
1: Oh, they did.
0: Seen it with my own eyes.
1: You did? They did? You, what?
0: Straight to 4th of July.
1: Boy, you're not supposed to be in Target.
0: Oh.
1: It's okay because I was just in that other day. If you need a recap, you already know you can go and post it on thecorner.com. 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